0: This week in music, there's Denise Williams, former member of Stevie Wonder's band. She had a solo number one hit on her hands this week in America in 1984 in Let's Hear It for the Boy from the Footloose soundtrack. Now, coming up next weekend, Wham! Will be our feature artist on the anniversary of their first UK number one. We're going to talk with John Brewster from the Angels, who are hitting the road this week on the 50th anniversary of Am I Ever Gonna See Your Face Again tour. We'll play you the Aussie Top 5 from June 6, 1994, and Queen's A Kind of Magic, which was released 40 years ago this week, will be our classic album double. Have a brilliant week ahead. Enjoy what's left of the weekend, and thank you for listening.
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3: Good morning, Alana McIntyre here with the latest. Pauline Hanson is warning the tax changes proposed by the Albanese government are not good for Australians moving forward or for small business. The One Nation leader has told Sky she hasn't seen the legislation yet, but she's working on a big tax shake-up for the next election.
4: I think that we need to overhaul our whole taxation system to make it a fairer system. Those people who work overtime, do their 40 hours a week or 38 hours a week, they're working overtime, their tax to the hilt.
3: A cave rescue in Laos has taken an emotional turn with four trapped villagers emerging alive after more than a week underground. Aussie Josh Richards, who is part of the dive team, has told Sunrise they changed the pumping system.
5: Obviously, the pump has drawn down enough water from that sump that the miners have decided that they didn't want to be there anymore, and they've managed to duck themselves out.
3: The United States Secretary of War has singled out Australia during his address at a security summit in Singapore. Pete Hegseth saying Australia is stepping up and that the US appreciates Australia's investment in real combat power. The US, the UK and Australia also announcing a new AUKUS project developing underwater drones. Parts of WA are being smashed by powerful winds this morning thanks to what's called a bombing low. A man has been charged with arson after a house fire northeast of Brisbane, the same property that belonged to murdered teenager Angus Beaumont. And Vivid has axed its drone show nearly a week after a technical malfunction. Well, the Roosters have lost for a second week in a row. This time they were downed by the Storm 18-4 in Melbourne. Coach Trent Robertson says they got the result they deserve.
6: Yeah, really poor, real lack of respect for the harder parts of the game, lack of respect for the ball and how you should play the game.
3: After their 22-16 loss to the Tigers, Bulldogs coach Cam Seraldo says he will air his grievances in an email to the NRL about several ref calls.
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8: Plenty of sunshine today as we head for a top of 26 for Mackay and Pioneer Valley and Proserpine, 24 for Ellie Beach, and sunny days ahead tomorrow too and Tuesday with tops in the mid-20s. I
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0: 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I wanna be with you everywhere. Your favourites from the 90s and 2000s. Come as you are. No, we can't read them up. And 60s and 70s tracks that stand the test of time. Here comes the sun. 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
3: 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Sam from Harvey Norman here. 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
5: Hi there, Alana McIntyre here with the latest. Protecting vulnerable undersea cables is at the centre of a new AUKUS initiative. Australia, the US and the UK have announced plans to develop autonomous undersea vehicles under the Trilateral Partnership, which could be deployed as early as next year. The technology is designed to strengthen maritime defence. UK Defence Secretary John Healey says AUKUS is the most significant military partnership since NATO.
6: But for too long with AUKUS, we've talked too much and delivered too little. That has now changed under our three governments. And as President Trump has said, we're now full steam ahead on AUKUS.
5: A bombing low has hit WA, bringing showers and thunderstorms and damaging winds to parts of Perth and the state's southwest. Wind gusts of 109 k's an hour have been recorded around Busselton. The Weather Bureau's Ilana Shani has told the ABC severe conditions will continue today.
7: We are expecting a second pulse of very strong winds to move through the southwest coast later this afternoon and this evening.
5: The parents of teenager Angus Beaumont, who was murdered several years ago, have now lost their home northeast of Brisbane. A 36-year-old's been charged with arson as a domestic violence offence after a home in Clontarf went up in flames. And after several artists pulled out of a government-sponsored concert to celebrate America's 250th birthday, Donald Trump has suggested replacing them with what he's described as the number one attraction anywhere in the world, himself. In the NRL, the Tigers have broken their three-match losing streak. They beat the Bulldogs 22-16. Canterbury coach Cam Ciraldo not convinced by some ref decisions.
8: I thought our first 10 minutes was great. I thought we got into a real dogfight there, and then we get penalised for a surrender tackle, which we'll find out about that later.
5: While the Storm beat the Roosters 18-4 in Melbourne, the Knights claimed victory over the Eels 28-22, lifting last year's wooden spooners to fourth on the ladder.
0: G'day Mackay, Sam from Harvey Norman here. Still checking the time on your phone like it's 2012? 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
10: Plenty of sunshine today as we head for a top of 26 for Mackay and Pioneer Valley and Proserpine, 24 for Ellie Beach, and sunny days ahead tomorrow too and Tuesday with tops in the mid-20s.
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0: Hey, I'm Christian O'Connell. 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
15: Hi there, Alana McIntyre here with the latest. Pauline Hanson has flagged plans to propose a huge tax overhaul for the election. The One Nation leader saying the Albanese government's plans are not good for Australia moving forward. Hanson has told Sky the government intends to put its tax cuts in with negative gearing and capital gains tax.
16: That concerns me. This is a ploy by the Labor Party that if anyone votes against that package, they're going to advertise at the next election that you voted down tax cuts for Australians. Now, if they put the three together, we cannot vote for it.
15: The Defence Minister has warned the seabed is a battlefield during a speech in Singapore as the US, the UK and Australia announce plans to develop underwater drone technology to protect undersea cables. Richard Marles has called them the arteries of modern civilization during a speech in Singapore alongside US Secretary of War Pete Hegseth. After being trapped inside a flooded cave in Laos for more than a week, four more men are now free. The men collapsed after surprising rescuers outside the cave. Australian Josh Richards, who is part of the dive team, has told Sunrise they managed to self-rescue.
17: There have been some changes to the pumping system in the morning to try and draw it down, to try and reduce that water level. And while the pumping is occurring, there's no one in the cave. It's too dangerous to have the pumps running with people in the cave at the same time.
15: And a second burst of wild weather is expected to hit WA today after damaging winds pounded Perth and the state's southwest. In NRL, the Tigers have had a 22-16 victory over the Bulldogs. Benji Marshall says it was a big game for them.
18: Missed the start a lot of the games this season, and to get away to a good start there was really positive.
15: While the Storm defeated the Roosters 18-4, this afternoon the Broncos are taking on the Dragons. The Swans demolished the Tigers by 114 points at the SCG, and a big turnout in Pasadena for the Socceroos friendly against Mexico.
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1: 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Stick around tomorrow and Tuesday too with tops in the mid-20s.
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0: 4MK has Mackay and the Whit Sunday's favourite playlist. 80s hits you love. The 90s and 2000s. So hard, makes me say, oh my boy. '60s and '70s tracks that stand the test of time.
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3: I'm John Fabris. Instead of a mix of old and brand new submarines, Australia will receive all as second-hand from America under the AUKUS agreement. In Singapore for a global security meeting, our Defence Minister Richard Miles suggests it saves money.
4: There is the purchase price in respect of each of the submarines. This will be more cost-effective in relation to that. The overall cost of the program is about 0.15% of GDP.
3: It's described as a once-in-five-year storm with huge waves unfolding in WA, taking out power for thousands, and destructive winds strengthening

0: today from Launcelin to Albany. This camper, 50 k's north of Perth, telling Nine they'll gauge what to do next.
1: We just keep an eye on it. If it gets up too much, we'll probably head out of here.
0: And century palms that live up to 100 years are flowering in Darwin, signifying the end of their lives. City of Darwin's Mel Brencher telling the ABC it's a special site.
2: All the energy from the palm itself goes into the flowering and the fruiting, and then they're finished.
3: The storm has upset the Roosters 18-4 in last night's NRL clash at Amy Park. Melbourne wore black armbands in honour of the late Neil Danaher, with coach Craig Bellamy reflecting on his legacy.
4: I used to catch up with him every now and then, and he was just such a great guy, and just really passionate about what he was doing and how he was doing it. It's just so sad. Yeah, but he could... one hell of a fight.
3: West Tigers scored a narrow 22-16 victory over the Bulldogs. The Knights put Parra to the sword 28-22 in Newcastle. Round 13 action continues next hour. The Broncos up against the Dragons at Suncorp. AFL, the Western Bulldogs have snuck home by 4 points over Collingwood at Marvel Stadium. Frio flexing its premiership credentials with a 103-78 win over Brisbane. Sydney annihilating Richmond by 114 points. Western Force has downed the New South Wales Waratahs 31-25 in their Super Rugby encounter, and the Socceroos kicking off their World Cup warm-up match against Mexico, trailing 1-0 in the first half. That's sport. I'm Harrison Freeb.
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7: How good is this sunshine? 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
5: I'm John Favreau. Australia's to receive all second-hand nuclear submarines from America under AUKUS, a shift from the original combination of old and new. Defence Minister Richard Miles claims it's now cheaper and simpler.
6: We need to place a premium on simplicity. Based on what we were doing, which was two in service and one new submarine, of almost having four classes of submarines operating within our Navy at a point in time.
5: Around 10,000 properties across WA's southwest and Perth Metro lost power due to a storm that saw 120 SES call-outs for roof damage, trees down and flooding. It's tipped to ramp up again this afternoon, bringing destructive winds to 125 k's an hour. And Victoria shifts to half-price public transport tomorrow for the rest of the year and 20% rebates on car regos. The Premier's out promoting the savings.
7: That's a way that we can help at a time when we know that household budgets are feeling the pressure.
8: Brisbane welcoming back Payne Haas and Katoni Staggs for its NRL clash with the Dragons at Suncorp. The Broncos sitting 11th on the table, and coach Michael Maguire says that they're at a critical stage of the season.
9: Probably the midpoint of the season where it's a real turning or a point of the season that you really got to get going, so we're aware of that.
8: AFL, a reunion awaits in Alice Springs where Melbourne faces former teammate Clayton Oliver in today's clash with the Giants. The Socceroos trailing Mexico 2-0 in the second half of their World Cup warm-up match. PSG has conquered Arsenal in the Champions League final this morning, the French Giants prevailing 4-3 on penalties.
10: Gabriel fires into the Budapest sky, and Paris Saint-Germain are champions again.
8: Finish on Stan Sports. Australia suffered a 5-wicket loss to Pakistan in its opening ODI. The Aussies posting 200 with Pakistan chasing down the target in the 42nd over. And in Super Netball, Sunshine Coast Lightning has kept its slim finals hopes alive with a 74-54 victory over the Giants. That's sport. I'm Harrison Freeve.
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18: 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Stick around tomorrow and Tuesday too with temps in the mid-20s.
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0: 4MK has Mackay and the Whit Sunday's favourite playlist. 80s hits you love. I lost my shirt, I wore my ring. I've done all the dumb. Your favourites from the 90s and 2000s. But my baby, it don't matter if you're black or white. 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
3: I'm John Fabris. Perth and surrounds are set for even more destructive wild weather this afternoon, where rain, winds and big waves were encountered overnight. Then the Bureau expects states further east to cop it.
4: This low pressure system will move into the Bight, as well as this cold front moving through South Australia and into Victoria, New South Wales and Tasmania through Monday and Tuesday.
3: All nuclear submarines coming to Australia from America will be second hand in a plan change under AUKUS. Defence Minister Richard Miles explaining having a blend of new and old would have been more complicated.
5: It will mean that the Virginia-class submarines that we are acquiring will all be of the same type, and I cannot overstate the significance of that, both in terms of the submariners who are operating them, but also the people who are working on them.
3: And the public will be shut out from midnight at Brisbane's Victoria Park, where protesters are fighting an Olympic stadium construction for the 2032 Games. They're vowing to keep protesting outside the site this week.
6: NRL action at Suncorp. At last check, the Broncos trailing the Dragons 14-2 early in the second half. Raiders coach Ricky Stewart confirming Origin reps Ethan Strange and Hudson Young are backing up for their clash with the Cowboys.
7: It's always enjoyable coming back and backing up for your club, for your teammates, actually, after a representative game.
6: A top of the table clash against Penrith and the New Zealand Warriors tonight at Combank Stadium. GWS backing Clayton Oliver to step up against his former Demons teammates as AFL action resumes in Alice Springs. Giants coach Adam Kingsley says they're not demanding anything extra from the star midfielder.
8: I think we let him focus on his game, on the way that we want him to play for us. It's not really about what he can tell us about Melbourne. They've probably changed a little bit in personnel, in game style, in coaching.
6: The Socceroos have suffered a 1-0 defeat to Mexico in their friendly at the Rose Bowl, and Daria Katsikina out of the French Open in a straight sets loss to Aryna Sabalenka. Reigning women's champ Coco Gauff upset by Anastasia Potapova in three sets. Francis Tiafoe and Felix Auger-Aliassime progressing to the round of 16 in the men's draw. That's sport. I'm Harrison Preeve.
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7: I'm John Fabris. An AUKUS agreement revisions emerged from a meeting in Singapore where all nuclear submarines supplied to Australia by the US won't be new. Defence Minister Richard Miles calling uniformity across the second-hand subs a positive.
8: This is a very useful financial contribution to the cost of the overall program, but actually at the heart of this is chasing simplicity.
7: Storms packing damaging winds, waves and rain hitting WA today are to press east into other states. In the coming days, the Bureau's forecasting SA to be in the firing line tomorrow.
9: That risk persists through southern parts of South Australia into the early hours of Tuesday, but thunderstorms will then continue east, moving into Victoria and New South Wales.
7: And half-price public transport kicks in tomorrow in Victoria, where the Premier's also serving up 20% rebates on car regos.
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11: St George Illawarra is on the verge of ending its 15-game losing streak, leading the Broncos 30-20 late in the second half at Suncorp. Cowboys coach Todd Payton opting to rest Origin representative Ruben Cotter for their clash with the Raiders in the nation's capital.
12: Pulled up a little bit sore with shoulder and ankle, so smart plays to give him an extra few days leading the Dolphins game, so that's what we're doing.
11: The Panthers and Warriors square off in tonight's top of the table showdown at CommBank. AFL underway in Alice Springs. At last check, the Giants up by 2 points over the Demons in the second quarter. West Coast to face Essendon tonight at Optus. And the Socceroos have suffered a 1-0 defeat to Mexico in their friendly at the Rose Bowl. Australia starved of possession in the first half, conceding a goal in the 28th minute.
13: Delivery with pace again. Good header off the post and in. Well, it's come from a set piece. Matt Ryan has been beaten. It was played in at pace and the header, I think it's Johan Vasquez.
11: The action there thanks to Paramount Plus. And that's sport. I'm Harrison Freed.
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2: 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Stick around tomorrow and Tuesday too with tops in the mid-20s.
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0: 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All this week, we've heard about how important to our communities the local pub is. 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
12: I'm John Favreau. Ferocious bouts of weather pounding WA southwest, including Perth, are to penetrate other states. The Bureau forecasting SA's next.
13: With the risk of severe thunderstorms and damaging winds through southern parts of South Australia tomorrow, including through Adelaide.
12: Victoria, Tasmania and New South Wales to follow suit. Instead of a mix of old and brand new submarines, Australia will receive all last second-hand from the US under the AUKUS agreement. In Singapore for a global security meeting, our Defence Minister

0: Richard Miles, indicating it'll be cheaper.
1: There is the purchase price in respect of each of the submarines. This will be more cost effective in relation to that. The overall cost of the program is about 0.15% of GDP.
0: And Victoria shifts to half price public transport tomorrow for the rest of the year and 20% rebates on car regos. The Premier's out promoting the savings.
2: It's a way that we can help at a time when we know that household budgets are feeling the pressure.
3: And I roll first where the Dragons have broken their drought against the Broncos, 30-26 at Suncorp.
4: For the first time since round 23 last year, August 9, 2025, the Dragons celebrate victory.
3: Wrap up on Fox League, live action in the nation's capital. The Raiders leading the Cowboys 14-6 in the first half. The Panthers and Warriors go toe-to-toe tonight at CommBank. The Giants are leading the Demons by 12 points in the third quarter of a sizzling AFL encounter in Alice Springs. Socceroos have gone down to Mexico 1-0 in their World Cup warm-up match at the Rose Bowl. Australia conceding a goal in the 28th minute and couldn't find an equaliser in an improved second half. Harry Suter providing his assessment.
5: It's disappointing in the end, obviously, to lose, but there's plenty of positives to take from our second half performance. Our last 15 minutes of the first half, after the first drinks break, we changed the press a little bit, went a little bit more man for man, and we got a little bit of joy. We had a lot of chances in the second half.
3: They're on Paramount Plus. That's Sport. I'm Harrison Preeb.
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2: I'm Hannah Davies. Coco Gauff's French Open title defence is over. Upset by Anastasia Potapova in three sets. Aussie Daria Kasatkina losing her third round clash to Aryna Sabalenka 6-love 7-5. The Aussies and Kiwis do battle in the women's semis at the World Sevens in Spain. The Hockey Roos have netted a 3-2 victory over India to wrap up their series in Perth. In Super Netball, New South Wales Swifts have defeated Queensland Firebirds 68-62. And Georgia Baker sits fourth, heading into the second stage of cycling's Giro d'Italia.
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0: 4MK has Mackay and the Whit Sunday's favourite playlist. 80s hits you love. I need you tonight. The 90s and 2000s. Where do you go? My love. It was called yellow. And 60s and 70s tracks that stand the test of time. Sitting on a dock of the bay. Better music and more of it. 4MK.
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3: I'm John Fabrisal. Nuclear submarines coming to Australia from America will be second-hand in a plan change under AUKUS. Defence Minister Richard Miles explaining having a blend of new and old would have been more complicated.
4: It will mean that the Virginia-class submarines that we are acquiring will all be of the same type, and I cannot overstate the significance of that, both in terms of the submariners who are operating them, but also the people who are working on them.
3: Perth and surrounds are to take even more destructive wild weather this evening, where rain, winds and big waves were encountered overnight. Then the Bureau expects states further east to be hit.
5: This low pressure system will move into the Bight, as well as this cold front moving through South Australia and into Victoria, New South Wales and Tasmania through Monday and Tuesday.
3: And the public will be shut out from midnight at Brisbane's Victoria Park, where protesters are fighting an Olympic Stadium construction for the 2032 Games. They're vowing to keep protesting outside the site this week.
6: The Dragons have shocked NRL reigning premiers, the Broncos, 30-26 at Suncorp. The Red V snapping its losing streak, stretching back to round 23 last year. Centre Val Holmes telling Fox League it's a relief.
7: It feels pretty good. When you say it like that, I missed the last few games at the end of the year, but it's obviously a tough start to the year. To beat, you know, Broncos here at a packed house, we knew they'll be up for it as well. I thought our first half really won us a game, and a team like this always going to come back in the second half.
6: Live action, the Raiders leading the Cowboys 26-6 late in the second half. A top of the table blockbuster tonight between Penrith and the Warriors. Nearing full-time in the AFL, the Giants leading the Demons by 51 points in Alice Springs. The Socceroos have suffered a 1-0 defeat to Mexico in their World Cup warm-up match. The Aussie men's and women's sides to feature in the semi-finals at the Rugby Sevens in Spain. In Super Netball, the Swifts have downed the Firebirds 68-62. Jack Miller to launch from 17th at tonight's MotoGP in Italy. The round of 16 begins tonight at the French Open, and San Antonio Spurs advancing to the NBA Championship Series against the New York Knicks. That's sport. I'm Harrison Preeve.
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9: 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Stick around tomorrow and Tuesday too with tops in the mid-20s.
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3: 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Mackay and the Whitsundays. 4MK.

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8: Hey, great looking day to kick off our working week. 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Pioneer Valley and Proserpine 25, 23 the top for Airlie Beach, and sunny days ahead through till Thursday.
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12: Good morning, Joseph Price with your local news. A home has been destroyed in a blaze west of Mackay. Emergency services were called to the property on Mackay-Youngler Road in Netherdale on Saturday morning to find the house burnt down. No one was home at the time and no one was injured. Construction of the multi-million dollar Port of Mackay container depot has progressed with the first concrete pour complete. The 1.3 hectare facility will strengthen supply chain resilience, improve turnaround times and lower logistic costs for local industries including mining, agriculture and manufacturing.
13: The critical infrastructure of this project will support Central Queensland mining and farming. It will help us unlock opportunities at Port of Mackay, provide good local jobs in the region and help us reduce the truck footprint on the roads. This project will boost the local regional competitiveness with its importing of goods, but more importantly, its exporting of goods.
12: North Queensland Bulk Ports Corporation CEO Brendan Webb speaking there. Tight housing supply and strong demand continues to push up Queensland property prices. Even with rising interest rates, global uncertainty and tax reforms, growth isn't showing signs of slowing down. Real Estate Institute of Queensland CEO Antonia Mercarella says on average across the state, a home will set buyers back $990,000.
14: We're seeing that Queensland's property prices are continuing to move in a northerly direction. So the statewide median house price has risen by just over 4.2%. And similarly for unit, we've also seen an increase of around 4.8%.
12: In Mackay, house prices saw an increase of 3.85%. The average home now setting you back around $435,000. And a disappointing loss for the Cowboys has seen them drop out of the top eight. North Queensland were beaten 26-12 by the Raiders in Canberra last night. Coach Todd Payton says the Raiders just wanted it more.
15: I thought they just ran harder and tackled harder from first whistle to the last. Got a team full of athletes, power, and, you know, really troubled us, and it's really disappointing with our line speed and first contact, particularly in that first 40. I thought there was a response after half time, but, you know, 1-1 miss and they score quickly, and then we kept fighting, but the game was gone.
11: National News Now.
16: Morning, I'm Phoebe Humphrey. One Nation's surge in popularity has continued, with Pauline Hanson's party overtaking Labor in one of the major polls. Today's Redbridge poll has One Nation 3 points clear of Labor on primary votes and 11% ahead of the coalition. After preferences, Labor leads One Nation by 51% to 49%. We're now one step closer to the 2032 Olympics, with building at Brisbane's Olympic Stadium to begin today. Victoria Park is now closed to the public, despite a number of protesters fighting to keep it open. The search continues for two men believed to be trapped further inside a Laos cave. It comes after five men were rescued over the weekend by a group of international divers, including Australian Josh Richards.
17: From what we know, there is a significant air pocket that is considerably further on, another 100 metres or so through fairly lethal passage. The only place they could still be would be there.
16: And Dua Lipa has tied the knot, the singer marrying actor Callum Turner in an intimate ceremony in London, wearing a look paying homage to Bianca Jagger. In sport, Essendon has lost its first game under interim coach Dean Solomon, going down to West Coast by 30 points. Solomon says he'll need a bit more time to start to implement his new style of play.
18: Really, the last sort of 48 hours, we've been able to coach the new game plan. So we're looking to build it from contest out.
16: And the Panthers are now two games clear on top of the NRL table after a 20-18 win over the Warriors. The Raiders down the Cowboys, and the Dragons won their first game of the season yesterday, upsetting the Broncos. That's the latest news and sport.
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0: A feel-good breakfast on 4MK.
1: 7 past 6. Morning, everyone. Andrew this morning. What a big weekend it was. Did you get along to Legends of the Lawn on Saturday? Of course, we had the Police Careers Expo on Saturday as well, and the River of Life Festival along the Pioneer Valley. Perfect weather, wasn't it, for everything that happened over the weekend? In fact, plenty of good feedback regarding Legends of the Lawn. Quite a few comments on the 4MK Facebook page. We'll run through a few of those later on this morning. Pinch of the punch for the first day of the month, the first day of winter too, officially. Not that it really affects us up here, but down south today, tops, I think, in the mid-teens. Ugh, they can keep that, can't they? And on the 1st of June in 1972, the Eagles released their debut album, Eagles, simply titled Eagles, which catapulted the band to success, thanks to such hits as Peaceful Easy Feeling and Witchy Woman. And of course this one, Take It Easy. 4MK, we play better music tomorrow.

0: Shout out to all those at Rise at 3 a.m. I tell you what, I'm not far behind you. Our essential 24/7 responders, drivers, bakers, and of course farmers. It's could be kind of difficult getting up early, but it's nice to have the afternoon off, isn't it? 6:15, Andrew, this morning. 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It's called Cash Tracks. 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

0: It is your Feel Good Breakfast here at 10:26 4NK. 26 after 6. Now, I mentioned earlier, today we start our 10K cash tracks here at 4NK. 10K for you to splurge on whatever you like. And before 7 o'clock, I'm going to play a cash track, which is your cue to give me a call, 1-300-872-911, when you hear this from Robbie. I just want to feel real love, feel the home that I live in. I'll play that before 7 o'clock at 1-300-872-911. We'll get you in the draw for that 10K cash. It's on its way before 7 o'clock here at 4MK. But Joseph next with local news. The first concrete pour has been poured at the Port of Mackay. The depot there, which is planned to reduce logistics costs and turnaround time. And in Brisbane, construction underway at Olympic Stadium for the 2032 Games at Victoria Park. More on that next.
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10: Good morning, Joseph Price with your local news. A major construction milestone has been reached for the Port of Mackay Container Depot. The first concrete pour for the site's hard stand is now complete. Due to be finished later this year, the 1.3 hectare container depot will improve turnaround times and lower logistics costs. North Queensland Bulk Ports Corporation CEO Brendan Webb says it'll benefit the region's industries like mining, agriculture and manufacturing.
11: This means for Central Queensland opportunities to utilise the Port of Mackay, which is a closer port to them, rather than long inland journeys to other ports in southeast Queensland. It'll provide new opportunities for new trade.
10: Property prices keep climbing in Mackay. According to the Real Estate Institute of Queensland, the statewide median house price rose 4.21% over the March quarter to $990,000. Meantime, in Mackay, house prices saw an increase of 3.85%, the average home now setting you back $435,000. REIQ CEO Antonia Mercarella says it's due to the tight supply and strong demand, which is set to continue.
12: We know that regional markets tend to offer greater affordability. So we are seeing that those markets, we're hearing stories of people moving to regional markets where the dollar goes a lot further. But similarly, what we're seeing is that investors are interested in regional markets here in Queensland.
10: Our region's best supports and services will be on show at this year's Mackay Disability Expo. The annual event at the Mackay Showgrounds will take place tomorrow and gives people with disability and carers an opportunity to see what supports are available that can improve their quality of life. On top of dozens of stall holders, the day will also include several demonstrations and interactive displays. And the Host Plus couple once again head to rural and regional Queensland for Country Week. It sees all round 19 matches played across regional centres next month. The Mackay Cutters will play the Redcliffe Dolphins in Claremont on July 25th.
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13: Morning, I'm Phoebe Humphrey. Millennials say they would rather vote for One Nation than Labor or the Greens, according to the latest Redbridge poll. Pauline Hanson's party has overtaken Labor with 31% of the primary vote compared to Labor's 28%. Primary support for the government falling 3 points since handing down the budget. A three-year-old boy has died in a house fire in Melbourne. A man was also seriously injured in the blaze at Werribee, with an e-bike outside believed to be the cause. One of the so-called ISIS brides who has been charged with terror offences is expected to apply for bail today. The 34-year-old was charged last week after returning to Australia more than 8 months ago. And work on Brisbane's Olympic Stadium begins today, with Victoria Park now closed to the public, with protesters moved on from the site. Queensland Deputy Premier Jared Blais says their tents have been removed as a matter of safety.
14: The reality is it's going to be a construction site, and you can't have people protesting and living in tents in a construction site.
13: In sport, the Panthers have snapped the Warriors' six-game winning streak at CommBank Stadium. Penrith were without Origin stars Nathan Cleary, Isaiah Yeo and Brian To'o, but managed to score a late try to win 20-18.
15: Yeah, it was a great win. It was a really good game, good high-quality game. Yeah, stoked.
13: Panthers coach Ivan Cleary there. And the Eagles are enjoying their best start to an AFL season in 5 years, notching up their fourth win in 2026, West Coast downing the Bombers by 30 points in Perth. That's the latest news and sport.
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17: Well, mostly sunny for our back to work Monday. 25 the top of Mackay, 26 for Proserpine, Pioneer Valley 24. And Ellie Beach atop at 23. Sun's sticking around all week, in fact, which is great news. And if you're heading out in the waters and along the beaches, wind south to southwesterly, below 10 knots, seas below a metre.
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0: Here at 4MK, we play better music and more of it at 18 to 7. Of course, we had news out last week, didn't we, regarding John Farnham. He's confirmed he will never sing again in public after that, well, that battle with mouth cancer. However, there will be a tribute concert for John Farnham in September this year in Melbourne, bringing together actually an extraordinary lineup of global and Aussie stars from around the world. A once-in-a-generation concert event at Rod Laver Arena. Some of the artists to appear will include Richard Marx, Kate Sobrano, and, of course, his mate Barnsley.
1: I remember being, you know, 10 years old, living in Elizabeth when I heard Sadie. You know, I remember, you know, hearing You're the Voice and thinking, God damn, who wrote this? You know, who's singing that? It's John, you know? So I think John's career is really important because it means so much to so many people.
0: But it is a trip down south to check it out, but you might want to get your flight sorted now if you're super keen. 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
1: Sure is, at 6 to 7, Tamara joins us. You heard us play Robbie before Blondie, Tamara, which means you're officially in the draw for $10,000 cash drawn at the end of this month.
2: Oh, wonderful.
1: Yeah, it'll be tax time too as well. You might get a double banger.
2: Well, wouldn't that be lovely?
1: Hey, good luck for the draw, all right?
2: Thank you so much.
1: My pleasure. Have a great Monday, hey?
2: Yeah, you too. Bye.
1: And plenty more cash tracks to come here at 4MK. You just listen out for a song and give me a call. It's that easy, isn't it? Let's check out, well, by the way, Beat the Meat coming up just after 7 o'clock in winner meat tray. But ahead of that, let's suss out what happened on the 1st of June in history. Here's Aaron Stevens here at 4MK.
3: Pinching a punch for the first day of the month. It's June 1st, the day in 1938, when Superman made his DC Action Comics debut.
4: Look, up in the sky, it's a bird.
5: It's a plane.
4: It's Superman.
3: The Heimlich manoeuvre came to prominence on this day in 1974.
6: As a chest surgeon, I knew if you pushed up on the diaphragm and compressed the lungs, it would act like a bellows and blow the object out.
3: CNN, the landmark American 24-hour news channel, was launched in 1980. Here's founder Ted Turner.
7: I know that we will succeed, and I pledge to you that we will not let the American public down.
3: Remember when Susie Moroni swam from Mexico to Cuba in the record time of just under 39 hours in 1998?
8: My mum had breast cancer when I was 14, and I'm doing this for people who are living with cancer.
3: And General Motors filed for bankruptcy in 2009, the fourth largest US bankruptcy in history.
9: The auto industry is crashing. The world's biggest automaker is on the brink of bankruptcy.
3: To the birthdays, legendary singer and actor Pat Boone is 92 today. One of the world's greatest actors and voices, Morgan Freeman, is 89.
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3: Rolling Stones guitar legend Ronnie Wood is 79.
11: Oh, yeah, that's a Rolling Stone blanket made of T-shirts, otherwise we'd get lost.
3: Can you believe Aussie actor and singer Jason Donovan is 58?
12: Well, how would a grown-up handle it? You're a big, tough, mature type of a guy.
3: Geelong and Essendon great-turned-polly John Barnes is 57.
13: Barnes for goal!
3: Supermodel and America's Got Talent judge Heidi Klum is 53.
14: How can you say no to the pig? And in a weird way, I want to give the pig a kiss.
3: Alanis Morissette celebrates her 52nd birthday.
15: Because I've got one hand in my pocket and the other one is giving a high five.
3: Actress and comedian Amy Schumer is 45.
16: Am I different? I've gotten better looking.
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17: She's done it! Justine and Arden.
3: And actor Tom Holland is 30. He's Spider-Man.
18: Well, I could have stuck the landing a little better. It's just a new suit.
19: Finally, iconic star Marilyn Monroe was born Norma Jean Mortensen on this day in 1926. Died at just 36 in 1962.
13: But diamonds are a girl's best friend.
19: Remembering Marilyn Monroe on June 1st.
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27: Good morning, Joseph Price with your local news. A home west of Mackay has been destroyed by a blaze. Emergency services were called to the property on Mackay Youngler Road in Netherdale on Saturday morning to find the house burnt down. No one was home at the time and no one was injured. A house in Mackay will now set you back around $435,000 on average, according to the latest data. Real Estate Institute of Queensland research has shown property prices across the state have kept climbing in the March quarter. CEO Antonia Mercarella says Mackay and Rockhampton have seen the biggest increases.
28: Both have experienced over 4% growth, Mackay very close to 5% and Rockhampton 4%. So certainly those markets, the housing markets, are continuing to perform very strongly.
27: Our region set to benefit from a boost to frontline policing, with some of Queensland's newest 109 constables heading to Mackay Whitsunday. The state government says 1,805 new officers have now been sworn in since the 2024 election, taking police numbers past 13,000 for the first time. Two officers will be stationed in Mackay and one in Northern Beaches. The Cowboys have slumped to ninth spot on the NRL ladder after a 26-12 defeat to the Canberra Raiders. Captain Reuben Cotter was rested for the match after playing for the Maroons in Wednesday's Origin Game 1. North Queensland coach Todd Payton says they missed their skipper, but resting him was the right thing to do.
29: He's a really important part of what we do, but we've got done without him before, and the right thing to do was not play him. He was a little bit busted, and playing 4 days later is not the responsible thing to do. I know it's a badge of honour for the players to back up, and you know, we're guided by the medical team, and this is a decision at round 13 with another 15 games or rounds left.
27: And a chilly start to winter, with temperatures dropping to single digits in parts of our region this morning. The mercury dropped to just 7 degrees in Moranbah and Nebo, while Serena and Proserpine had minimums of 9 degrees. It was a bit warmer on the coast, with Mackay reaching 11 degrees and 12 degrees in Airlie Beach.
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30: Morning, I'm Phoebe Humphrey. Voters continue to punish Labor in the wake of its controversial budget, with today's Redbridge poll showing One Nation Now leads both the ALP and the Coalition on primary votes. Primary support for the government has fallen 3% since the budget and its housing tax reforms. Meantime, the housing market is beginning to flatline. New data from Cotality shows the market losing momentum in May as higher interest rates and tax changes weigh on demand. Sydney and Melbourne led the weakness, with dwelling values falling by 0.9% and 0.8% respectively. Work begins today on Brisbane's Olympic Stadium. Victoria Park is now closed to the public, despite protesters saying it will impact Aboriginal land and green space. Two cultural heritage protection applications relating to works there have been rejected. And the SES has been inundated with more than 500 calls for help as a powerful storm continues to batter the southwest of WA, with almost 30,000 losing power. Elsewhere, weather warnings are also in place in Victoria Victoria and South Australia. In sport, Essendon remain at the bottom of the ladder after a 30-point loss to West Coast. It was the Bombers' first game under interim coach Dean Solomon following the sacking of Brad Scott. He admits the club's injury list took its toll.
0: Well, I think we had, of our seven leaders, we had one of our leaders out there today. We're going to use this, just use it as an education piece, but we want to hit the ground, hit the finishing line running.
30: And Penrith has ended the Warriors' winning streak. Earlier, the Raiders knocked off the Cowboys while the Dragons shocked the Broncos. That's the latest news in sport.
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3: Well, plenty of sunshine on the way this week. Mackay, 25 today, 26 for Proserpine, 24 for Pioneer Valley, and a top of 23 for Ellie Beach. Sunny tomorrow and Wednesday as well. Heading out in the waters and along the beaches, those winds south to southwesterly, below 10 knots, and seas below a metre.
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3: Yeah, and a fresh start to our day. 13 degrees right now in Mackay. 17 in Ellie Beach, but like I said, lots of sunshine on the way. For this first day of winter, got a feel from down south, don't you? The top's in the low teens today. All right, let's play Beat the Meat for Parkside Butchers, 1300 872 911. I'm about to play the beat of a song. Now, this one was first released in the mid-70s, then later released in July of 1986. Take a listen, see if you know this beat. Think you know it? 1-300-872-911. We'll put you in Friday's draw for that meat tray. You've got a 1 in 5 chance. Yeah, good odds, right? 1-300-872-911. That beats. Tell me the name of the song. Fleetwood Mac, 4MK.

0: 13 past 7 here at 4MK. It is your feel-good breakfast. G'day, Andrew, this morning. Now, a bit after 7.30, I'm going to be chatting to a former member of this TV show. Remember this jingle?
1: Cross Australia, it's Young Talent Time.
0: Ah, yes, it was an institution, wasn't it? Young Talent Time. Joey Fermano, who spent some time in Young Talent Time and also the talent show Pot of Gold in the 70s. Remember that with Bernard King as one of the judges? He was quite mean sometimes, wasn't he? Well, Joey's heading to Mackay to bring a touch of Broadway our way with Music of the Night. It's a tribute to Andrew Lloyd Webber and West End Musicals, which has been touring the nation for about 9 years. And it makes a stop for Mackay in just under 2 weeks' time. Joey will join us a bit after 7.30 this morning. And also have some tickets for you to head along to and check it out. Oh, we did play Beat the Meat, but unfortunately we lost Joy. She got through and correctly guessed that this song was Walk This Way by Aerosmith. So well done, Joy. We will... No, just to put it on, here we go. We'll put you in Friday's draw for that meat tray, one in five chance, thanks to Parkside Butchers. And Beat the Meat back tomorrow morning here at 4MK.
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13: 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Can't touch this.

0: get a bit of a flashback to those incredibly baggy trousers, don't you? They're called hammer pants back in the day. Did you ever own a pair? 4MK, it is your feel-good breakfast at 22 after 7. Jim joins us. Hey, Jim.
1: How are you, Andrew? All right?
0: Yeah, I'm going well. Thanks for asking.
1: Yeah, I haven't sort of spoken to you for a while. Yeah, that's good.
0: Got us on this morning. Enjoying the tunes, Jim.
1: Yeah, absolutely.
0: Oh, love good.
1: Good stuff.
0: Well, let's get through this Monday as quick as we can, eh, Jim? Appreciate your call.
1: Okay, thank you very much.
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0: not too far away from 7:30 here at 4MK. And unfortunately, yesterday, no luck for the Cowboys with the Raiders taking home the win, which actually pushes the Cowboys out of the top eight. They're now sitting in ninth spot. We'll hear from the Cowboys captain in our 7:30 update next. And in national news, One Nation's popularity continues to climb. Barnaby Joyce believes he knows why. We'll hear from him next in our 7:30 update.
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2: Good morning. Joseph Price with your local news. Works on the foundation of the Port of Mackay Container Depot have kicked off. The multi-million dollar 1.3 hectare facility will allow local industries to send and receive goods closer to where they operate, saving time, reducing costs and boosting local jobs. Member for Morani, Glenn Kelly, says it's a major boost for the region.
3: It's opening up the world when it comes to the meatworks, when it comes to the mining industry, when it comes to the sugar industry. How important is it for Mackay Port to do what it does and to deliver to the world? And with this lay down for these containers, it's so important because it just gives us another opportunity to get things out there.
2: Locals are encouraged to have their say on the federal government's changes to the Environment Protection and Biodiversity Conservation Act. It follows concerns that the legislation could impact jobs, investment and regional communities across Queensland. Input is being sought from landholders, businesses, industry groups, environmental organisations and the community before July 13th. Locals can also register for in-person consultations, with one to be held in Mackay. The Mackay Disability Expo is back this week. The annual event's being held tomorrow at the Mackay Showgrounds, giving both people with disability and carers an opportunity to see what supports are available that can improve their quality of life. On top of dozens of stall holders, the day will also have several demonstrations and interactive displays. A crushing defeat for the Cowboys in the nation's capital. The Canberra Raiders were too good for North Queensland overnight, winning 26-12. Cowboys captain Scott Drinkwater says they weren't up to the challenge.
4: Yeah, look, I guess it was a bit frustrating, but I think just putting it down to, you know, Raiders, you know, being hungry and wanting to stop what we're throwing at them and desperate. And, you know, yeah, I thought we kept trying there at the end and stuff, but, you know, credit to them, they were just hungry.
2: And Queensland Cup footy is heading to the country again in 2026. The Host Plus Cup will play all-round 19 matches in rural and regional Queensland for Country Week next month. It'll see the Mackay Cutters play the Redcliffe Dolphins in Claremont on July 25th.
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5: Morning, I'm Phoebe Humphrey. Barnaby Joyce says he's not surprised by the latest poll, which shows One Nation is the most popular political party in Australia. The latest Redbridge poll revealing the party's primary vote has risen to 31% ahead of Labor on 28%. The coalition sits on 20. Barnaby telling Seven it's clear Aussies are fed up with the current government.
6: The issue is that people are suffering from the cost of living because of the insane desire to change the weather, incremental environmental laws, the fact that people can't afford a house.
5: The Defence Force has updated recruitment rules allowing trans and non-binary applicants to complete fitness testing. News Corp reports documents obtained under Freedom of Information laws also reveal those identifying as non-binary are currently unable to take part in AUKUS submarine training programs due to the US military policies. Victoria's free public transport period is officially over, but fares are half price for the rest of the year, and hundreds have been arrested in Paris after violent clashes following Paris Saint-Germain's Champions League win. In sport, the Panthers are now two games clear on top of the NRL table after a dramatic 20-18 win over the Warriors. Penrith were without Origin stars Nathan Cleary, Isaiah Yeo and Brian To'o, but Casey McLean backed up from his debut for the Blues with two tries.
7: No, I got told after camp anyways, I was like, oh, I don't mind. And then I got told at training because you're still young. I was like, oh, fair enough.
5: They're on Fox. And no new coach bounce for Essendon, going down to the Eagles by 30 points in Perth. It was interim coach Dean Solomon's first game. That's the latest news and sport.
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13: Well, mostly sunny to kick off our working week. 25 for Mackay today, 26 for Proserpine, Pioneer Valley 24, Ellie Beach atop at 23. The sun's sticking around all week too. Great news. On the waters and along the beaches, wind south to southwesterly, below 10 knots and seas below a metre.
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0: 19 to 8 here at 4MK. 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
1: Now, we have a touch of Broadway heading to Mackay this month. Music of the Night, a tribute to Andrew Lloyd Webber and the West End musicals, including The Phantom of the Opera. This one too, Jesus Christ Superstar. And Joseph and his Technicolor Dreamcoat. Yeah, Australia's very own multi-award-winning Joey Fermano, together with his world-class performers and live band, will hit the stage at the Mackay Entertainment and Convention Centre on Saturday, June 13. And Joey joins me for a chat. Hello, Joey.
2: Hey, Andrew. Look, thanks for having me on. It's great to have a chat today.
1: Welcome to Mackay. Now, I know you're a gentleman that's certainly earned his stripes. Well, flashing back to when you discovered your love of music, you were fortunate enough to appear on the shows like Young Talent Time and Pot of Gold.
2: Oh, my gosh, back in those days when, you know, talent shows were very raw. You know, you had one take and away you go. But, look, they were great times, and what a great grounding to start off a career in showbiz. It was fantastic, yeah.
1: And, of course, Johnny Young was the host of Young Talent Time. What was he like to work with?
2: Yeah, he was wonderful. Yeah. Very very nurturing, and, you know, it was great with the team. And it was just a great experience to sort of, you know, be working. And it was live to air. That's the thing. That was really about
1: nerve-wracking,
2: but it was... Yeah, live to air in Melbourne, 6 o'clock on Saturday night, bang, where you go.
1: So no mistakes, Joey.
2: No mistakes. But it was great. Look, it was great fun meeting the team and just, you know, at a young age, being in that environment, you'd certainly earn your stripes, that's for sure.
1: Yeah. And, of course, you appeared on Pot of Gold. Was it Tommy Hanlon Jr., the host of that in the 70s?
2: Oh, my God.
1: Can you remember?
2: From the past year, Tommy, my gosh, barely. But Tommy Hanlon Jr. and Bernard King.
1: Bernard King.
2: Hard to be a many, yeah, but he was great. He was off camera, lovely guy. And, you know, if he liked you, he liked you. If he didn't, good luck.
1: I was going to say that. It could be quite mean, couldn't he, Bernard King?
2: Yeah. He really, I don't think he'd be in jail these days if he, some of the things he said. But, look, he was just, he was a bit of a meanie. And, but, you know, he spoke the truth, and that's the way he was.
1: Yeah, good point. After that, you continued your love for performing and were part of numerous festivals and even entertained on a cruise ship. That would have been exciting.
2: Oh, look, it all started just from doing some South Pacific cruises around Sydney and around Australia. And then we started doing the overseas cruises. So I booked all the major lines over in London and through Europe. Again, a great sort of training ground, but, you know, working to different audiences, because, you know, like, you're working to an American audience, it's a different vibe. Working to an Australian audience, like, they're a bit more like, you know, they just, you know, it's the American audience is sort of like everything scripted, and it's a bit more, you know, whereas the Aussies are just down to earth, and it's a different audience. So it was great. It's a great learning tool as well.
1: Yeah,
2: on the different ships, but loved it. It was fantastic.
1: Yeah, and getting paid for it too. Awesome.
2: Yeah, exactly. Now, look, for the entertainers these days, it's a big thing. The cruising is really the new workplace, you know.
1: Yeah, right. Now, your show you're in presently, which is coming to Mackay very soon, Music of the Night, it's been on a 9-year run across the nation so far, yeah?
2: Yeah, look, it started off with a couple of shows in Sydney back in 2017, then good old COVID came along. We had a rest from it all, and we started touring proper in 22, and been doing 35 to 40 shows a year since then, and it's just growing in popularity and our fan base, and people are really enjoying it, and so are we. So, you know, and all the crew are like, it's like a family. It sounds corny, but we're a very tight team, and we all still like each other, so we enjoy it.
1: Well, that's important, isn't it? You've got to get along.
2: Yeah. No, like when you're travelling on the road, but look, it's just a bunch of really great performers, world-class musicians, and it's a joy. I mean, as a guy that writes all the music for the show and I sort of head the show, and, you know, I'm working with, you know, Dexter, who's from Miss Saigon, Michaela, who's just in The Soprano, who's just in the Sydney Harbour Phantom of the Opera run. So, and the violinist that's now on the show also worked in Les Mis and Shanghai and here in Sydney. So it's a really talented bunch of people, which I'm really privileged to work with. So really looking forward to it always.
1: And it won the prestigious 2025 Peter Allen Performer Award, the musical.
2: Yeah, well, that was, look, again, there's so many great talents out there in Australia and so many great shows. So we were really honoured to receive that award. But, you know, at the same time, very proud of that, Andrew, because it's a lot of hard work behind the scenes.
1: Of course it is, yeah.
2: A lot of hard work and hours and hours of...
1: Rehearsing?
2: With rehearsing and just all the music, you know, trying to sort of emulate that wonderful music from Andrew Lloyd Webber, which is just, you know, amazing, amazing music.
1: Will this be your first visit to Mackay?
2: First time to Mackay, so
1: wow,
2: we're really
1: going to love it.
2: Come there. Yeah, look, we've good friends of mine, the Robertson brothers, have mentioned this, and you've got to go up to Mackay. So I thought, listen, we're going to come up there and bring this product to everyone up there. So we're really looking forward to it and very excited to come there.
1: Yeah, because you're based in Sydney at the moment, right?
2: Yeah, based in Sydney, travel from Sydney, and we're sort of we're doing shows right across the country.
1: The weather's better up here, Joe.
2: Right through. Yeah, I've heard, exactly. We could have a secret, but I heard that. Okay, so.
1: All right, well, we look forward to seeing Music of the Night Saturday, June 13 at 2 p.m. And I believe we have some tickets to give away right now, Joey. So if you'd like to head along and see Joey and the world-class performers, give us a buzz on 1300 872 911. We'll reserve you a spot. Joey, great catching up with you, and enjoy your stay in Mackay when we see you in just under 2 weeks' time.
2: Thanks very much.

0: Mickey, what a pity. 10 to 8 here at 4MK, your feel-good breakfast. The music of the night hits the Mackay Entertainment and Convention Centre. Great chatting to Joey Fermano, Saturday, June 13. A tribute to the Andrew Lloyd Webber and West End musicals. We had a double pass up for grabs. Grace, well done. You've scored that. You can get along on June 13 to check it out.
1: Thank you very much. Appreciate that.
0: That is our pleasure. We'll have more passes to win tomorrow here at 4MK. It is your feel-good breakfast.
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0: We're about to get in the swing of things for another week after what's been a big weekend here in Mackay, of course. We had Legends of the Lawn on Saturday. Did you get along? The Police Careers Expo was also on. And the River of Life Festival, just to name a few events. Perfect weather for everything and a lot of good feedback regarding Legends on the Lawn too. We'll run through some of those comments that you've posted on our Facebook page a bit after 8 o'clock. Plus, someone's going to win $10,000 cash at the end of the month with our 10K cash tracks. Get yourself in the draw. I'll tell you which song to listen out for next hour here at 4MK.
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11: Good morning, Joseph Price with your local news. A home has been destroyed by a blaze west of Mackay. Emergency services were called to the property on Mackay Youngler Road in Netherdale on Saturday morning to find the house burnt down. No one was home at the time and no one was injured. Mackay Whit Sundays will see more police boots on the ground. More than 100 recruits will join the front line in Queensland, including three for our region. Two officers will be stationed in Mackay and one in the Northern Beaches. Construction of the multi-million dollar Port of Mackay container depot has progressed with the first concrete pour complete. The 1.3 hectare facility will strengthen supply chain resilience, improve turnaround times and lower logistic costs for local industries including mining, agriculture and manufacturing.
12: The critical infrastructure of this project will support Central Queensland mining and farming. It will help us unlock opportunities at Port of Mackay, provide good local jobs in the region, and help us reduce the truck footprint on the roads. This project will boost the local regional competitiveness with its importing of goods, but more importantly, its exporting of goods.
11: North Queensland Bulk Ports Corporation CEO Brendan Webb speaking there. Tight housing supply and strong demand continues to push up Queensland's property prices. Even with rising interest rates, global uncertainty and tax reforms, growth isn't showing any signs of slowing down. Real Estate Institute of Queensland CEO Antonio Mercarella says on average across the state, a home will set buyers back $990,000.
3: We're seeing that Queensland's property prices are continuing to move in a northerly direction. So the statewide median house price has risen by just over 4.2%. And similarly for units, we've also seen an increase of around 4.8%.
11: In Mackay, house prices saw an increase of 3.85%. The average home now setting you back $435,000. And the first day of winter has delivered a freezing morning across the region. The mercury dropped to just 5 degrees in Moranbah and 6 in Nebo, while Serena and Proserpine had minimums of 8 degrees. It was a bit warmer on the coast, with Mackay reaching 11 degrees and 12 degrees in Airlie Beach.
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4: Morning, I'm Phoebe Humphrey. Labor is refusing to say if last month's federal budget is the reason behind its latest drop in the polls. Today's Redbridge poll shows One Nation has overtaken Labor on primary votes, 31% to 28%. MP Tanya Plibersek telling Seven while the budget has copped criticism, One Nation isn't exactly offering alternatives.
5: It's time for One Nation to start talking about how they would deliver some of these things, because every opportunity they've had, they've actually voted against things that would make it easier.
4: Australia will only buy second-hand US nuclear-powered subs under an AUKUS overhaul. Defence Minister Richard Marles says the move will save Aussie taxpayers a significant amount of money. Price growth across Australia's property market has stalled, with big falls in Melbourne and Sydney. Figures by Cotality shows the two cities dropped 0.8% and 0.9% respectively in May. And Dua Lipa has tied the knot, the singer marrying actor Callum Turner in London, wearing a look paying homage to Bianca Jagger. In sports, Socceroos coach Tony Popovic has settled on his final 26-man squad for the World Cup. Matt Ryan and Matthew Lecky have been named to play in their fourth cup. Popovic has also included Christian Vapalto and Titi Yankee. The Aussies' first match is on June 14. Essendon has lost its first game under interim coach Dean Solomon, going down to West Coast by 30 points. And in the NRL, the Panthers are now two games clear on top of the ladder after downing the Warriors 20-18 to close out round 13. That's the latest news and sports.
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2: Well, a good looking day on the way. Plenty of sunshine. 25 the top of Mackay. Pioneer Valley 24. Proserpine 26 and 23 for Ellie Beach today. And the sun's sticking around for most of the week, right until Sunday at this stage. On the waters and along the beaches, wind south to southwesterly below 10 knots and seas below 1 metre.
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2: 6 past 8, a pitch of the punch for the first day of the month. Into a fresh week. What was a huge weekend here in Mackay, especially with Legends on the Lawn on Saturday. Did you get along? How did you rate it, if you did go along? Was there a standout performance that you really love? Well, we put the question up on our 4MK Facebook page. We'll go through some of those very shortly. And also give you a chance to win $10,000 cash. Our cash tracks begin this morning. So when you hear this a little bit later on this hour by Gloria Gaynor... I mean, it could come up at any time between now and 9. Give me a buzz and I will put you in the draw for $10,000 cash. Someone's going to win it at the end of the month here at 4MK. Better music, more of it.

0: Better music and more of it at 4MK at 14 past 8. Now, after a terrific weekend weather-wise, with lots happening, of course, the big day was on Saturday, wasn't it? Harrah Park for Legends of the Lawn. Hands down, if you did go along, who put up the best performance? Well, we put the question up on our 4MK Facebook page across the weekend. Now, a lot of praise has come through for both WA band Birds of Tokyo and John Stevens. Jan, Leanne, Elizabeth, Paul and Selena said Birds of Tokyo by far did the best performance. Lisa says overall the energy was electric. It would have been a good vibe there. John Stevens, like I said, getting plenty of praise. Karen Lee, both love John Stevens. Lee's saying, though, the whole venue was singing along to his Noise Works and NXS songs. It was such a great vibe at Harrah Park on Saturday. Busby Maru did get a mention from Deanne. And Lee says that he noticed many people leaving during Jimmy Barnes, which was unusual. I know he did come on late, but you can head to our 4MK Facebook page and join the conversation. Who impressed you most for Legends of the Lawn on Saturday at Harrah Park? Hey, before 9, listening out for this song. 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

0: It's 4MK's $10,000 Cash Tracks.
1: Yeah, hey, Michelle.
2: Hello. Is that Gloria Gaynor playing?
1: Oh, it definitely is Gloria Gaynor playing, which means 10K could be coming your way. There's a decent holiday right there, Michelle.
2: Oh, that's beautiful. Thank you.
1: Would you go on a holiday or would you use it on something else?
2: Oh, no, yes, please. Yep.
1: Destination where? Where would you go?
2: England, Ireland and Scotland is on my bucket list with my sister.
1: Yeah.
2: Very soon, so,
1: That's a return airfare for two and a bit of spending money, I reckon.
2: Oh, thank you so much.
1: Pleasure. Enjoy your Monday. Thank
2: Good
1: you,
2: on
1: Michelle.
2: Andrew, yep.
1: And our Cash Tracks are back. After 9 o'clock, give you another chance to get in the draw. Here at 4MK, better music, more of it. We love this. George Michael. Good morning.

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Born to be alive, born to be alive. 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

0: We're going to head to the newsroom next here at 4NK for our 8:30 update, which is running a fraction late. I'll get cross with me. Property prices continue in the upward direction here in Mackay, and the Cowboys out of the top eight following a defeat by the Raiders yesterday. We'll hear from the disappointed Cowboys coach Todd Payton next in our 8:30 update.
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5: Good morning, Joseph Price with your local news. Property prices keep climbing in Mackay. According to the Real Estate Institute of Queensland, the statewide median house price rose 4.21% over the March quarter to $990,000. Meantime in Mackay, house prices saw an increase of 3.85%, the average home now setting you back $435,000. REIQ CEO Antonio Mercarella says it's due to tight supply and strong demand, which is set to continue.
6: We know that regional markets tend to offer greater affordability. So we are seeing that those markets, we're hearing stories of people moving to regional markets where the dollar goes a lot further. But similarly, what we're seeing is that investors are interested in regional markets here in Queensland.
5: Locals are being encouraged to have their say on the federal government's changes to the Environment Protection and Biodiversity Conservation Act. It follows concerns that the legislation could impact jobs, investment and regional communities across Queensland. Input is being sought from landholders, businesses, industry groups, environmental organisations and the community before July 13th. Locals can also register for in-person consultations, with one to be held in Mackay. A disappointing loss for the Cowboys has seen them drop out of the top eight. North Queensland were beaten 26-12 by the Raiders in Canberra last night. Coach Todd Payton says the Raiders just wanted it more.
7: I thought they just ran harder and tackled harder from first whistle to the last. Got a team full of athletes, power, and you know, really troubled us. And really disappointed with our line speed and first contact, particularly in that first 40. I thought there was a response after half time, but you know, 1-on-1 miss and they score quickly. And then we kept fighting, but the game was gone.
5: And the Host Plus Cup will once again head to rural and regional Queensland for Country Week. It sees all round 19 matches played across regional centres next month. The Mackay Cutters will play the Redcliffe Dolphins in Clermont on July 25th.
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8: Morning, I'm Phoebe Humphrey. Tony Abbott is confident he can help the coalition win back some of the support it's lost to One Nation as the former PM embarks on his new role as the Liberals' national president.
9: If you look back to the record of some previous Liberal governments, such as my own, we did scrap taxes, we did cut migration, and we didn't have an emissions obsession.
8: They're on Nine. It comes as today's Redbridge poll gives One Nation the lead in terms of primary vote. It's out to 31% ahead of Labor on 28 and the Coalition, which is back on 20. We're now one step closer to the 2032 Olympics, with building at Brisbane's Olympic Stadium to begin today. Victoria Park is now closed despite a number of protesters fighting to keep the park public. They have been removed. And one in four Aussie women say they don't plan on having kids, citing the soaring cost of living and concerns about global stability. A survey by Nine newspapers has also found those who do want kids expect to have smaller families. In sport, the Socceroos squad for the FIFA World Cup has been announced. Former Italian Christian Vapalto, who switched nationalities just 2 days ago, has been named, while Japan-born Titi Yenge will make his national debut. In NRL, the Warriors' six-game streak has been snapped by the Panthers, Penrith winning 20-18 despite missing Origin stars Nathan Cleary, Isaiah Yeo and Brian To'o. And West Coast is having the best start to its AFL season in 5 years, beating Essendon at home by 30 points. That's the latest news and sport.
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0: Well, plenty of sunshine for our Monday. 25 the top of Mackay, Proserpine 26 today. Pioneer Valley 24 and Airlie Beach at top of 23. Sunny for tomorrow and the remainder of the week. And if you're heading out in those waters or along the beaches, those winds south to southwesterly below 10 knots, seas below a metre.
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0: 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And speaking of female singers, a Canadian female singer having a birthday today who's historically known for channeling female rage.
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5: End of financial year at Harvey Norman Computers Mackay, where tech finally keeps up. 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

0: Hey, afternoon, I'm going to tell you our next Cash Track song, which can put you in the draw for $10,000 cash to be drawn at the end of this month. Give you the details after 9 o'clock, which song you'll listen out for. And we're going to launch into your feel-good work day after 9. Billy Ocean's coming up. Love really hurts without you. Some LRB as well. And Shania Twain. Don't impress me much. So you got the blues behind. All after 9 on your feel-good work day. But right now, flashback to what happened on this first day of June. Aaron Stevens.
1: Pinching a punch for the first day of the month. It's June 1st, the day in 1938, when Superman made his DC Action Comics debut.
2: Look, up in the sky, it's a bird.
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2: It's Superman.
1: The Heimlich manoeuvre came to prominence on this day in 1974.
4: As a chest surgeon, I knew if you pushed up on the diaphragm and compressed the lungs, it would act like a bellows and blow the object out.
1: CNN, the landmark American 24-hour news channel, was launched in 1980. Here's founder Ted Turner.
5: I know that we will succeed, and I pledge to you that we will not let the American public down.
1: Remember when Susie Moroni swam from Mexico to Cuba in the record time of just under 39 hours in 1998?
6: My mum had breast cancer when I was 14, and I'm doing this for people who are living with cancer.
1: And General Motors filed for bankruptcy in 2009, the fourth largest US bankruptcy in history.
7: The auto industry is crashing. The world's biggest automaker is on the brink of bankruptcy.
1: 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One of the world's greatest actors and voices, Morgan Freeman, is 89.
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9: Oh, yeah, that's a Rolling Stone blanket made of T-shirts, otherwise we'd get lost.
1: Can you believe Aussie actor and singer Jason Donovan is 58?
10: Well, how would a grown-up handle it? You're a big, tough, mature type of a guy.
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12: How can you say no to the pig? And in a weird way, I want to give the pig a kiss.
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14: 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I've gotten better looking.
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15: She's done it! Justine and Arden.
1: And actor Tom Holland is 30. He's Spider-Man.
16: Well, I could have stuck the landing a little better. It's just a new suit.
1: 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Died at just 36 in 1962.
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1: Remembering Marilyn Monroe on June 1st.
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6: Good morning, Joseph Price with your local news. Our region is set to benefit from a boost to frontline policing, with some of Queensland's 108 newest constables heading to Mackay Whitsunday. The state government says more than 1,800 new officers have now been sworn in since the 2024 election, taking police numbers past 13,000 for the first time. Two officers will be stationed in Mackay and one will be in the Northern Beaches. A major construction milestone has been reached for the Port of Mackay Container Depot. The first concrete pour for the site's hardstand is now complete. Due to be finished later this year, the 1.3-hectare container depot will improve turnaround times and lower logistics costs. North Queensland Bulk Ports Corporation CEO Brendan Webb says it'll benefit the region's industries like mining, agriculture and manufacturing.
7: This means for Central Queensland opportunities to utilise the Port of Mackay, which is a closer port to them, rather than long inland journeys to other ports in southeast Queensland. It'll provide new opportunities for new trade.
6: A house in Mackay will now set you back around $435,000 on average, according to the latest data. Real Estate Institute of Queensland research has shown property prices across the state have kept climbing in the March quarter. CEO Antonia Mercarella says Mackay and Rockhampton have seen some of the biggest increases.
8: Both have experienced over 4% growth, Mackay very close to 5% and Rockhampton 4%. So certainly those markets, the housing markets, are continuing to perform very strongly.
6: Our region's best supports and services will be on show at this year's Mackay Disability Expo. The annual event at the Mackay Showgrounds tomorrow gives people with disability and their carers an opportunity to see what supports are available that can improve quality of life. On top of dozens of stall holders, the day will also include several demonstrations and interactive displays. And a chilly start to winter, with temperatures dropping to single digits in parts of our region this morning. The mercury dropped to just 6 degrees in Moranbah and Nebo, while Serena and Proserpine had minimums of 9 degrees. It was a bit warmer on the coast, with Mackay reaching 11 degrees and 12 degrees in Airlie Beach.
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9: Morning, I'm Phoebe Humphrey. One Nation is now the country's most popular party on primary votes, with Labor copping a backlash in the wake of its budget. Today's Redbridge poll has support for One Nation up 4% to 31. Labor's has slid by 3 to 28, while the Coalition's has eased by 2% to just 20. A three-year-old boy has died in a house fire in Melbourne. A man was also seriously injured in the blaze at Werribee, with initial reports a second-hand e-bike or scooter was outside the home. And a Australian diver says the search is ongoing in a Laos cave for two men. Rescue teams are shifting their focus to the pair after five men were freed over the weekend. Josh Richards is part of a group of divers who were flown to the Southeast Asian country.
1: There's a passage beyond. It sounds like it's even tighter and more unpleasant.
9: And one of the so-called ISIS brides who has been charged with terror offences is expected to apply for bail today. The 34-year-old was charged last week after returning to Australia more than 8 months ago. In sport, just days after pledging allegiance to Australia, young Italian star Christian Vapalto has been named in the Socceroos' final 26-man squad for the World Cup. A total of 17 players are in line to play in the World Cup for the first time. The Eagles are enjoying their best start to an AFL season in 5 years, notching up their fourth win in 2026, but coach Andrew McWalter is not getting complacent.
10: Our game's getting a little bit stronger, but we're head down, bum up.
9: And a gritty performance from the Panthers, who downed the Warriors 20-18 without their Origin stars. That's the latest news and sport.
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14: Plenty of sunshine for our Monday. 25 the top for Mackay, 26 for Proserpine, Pioneer Valley 24, and 23 for Ellie Beach. And sunny tomorrow and Wednesday.
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0: Hey, before 10 here at 4MK, we're going to play another cash track, which is your cue to call 1300 872 911. Get you in the draw later on this month for $10,000 cash. Now, Michelle got through last hour. She wins the 10K. She's going on holidays.
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1: How would you spend a 10K? JJ called us when he heard the Bengals. JJ, first thing you'd buy with 10K? A beer?
2: I actually haven't thought about it. I didn't think I'd get through it.
1: What a great problem to have, eh? Got 10 grand in your hand. What do I do with it?
2: I can tingle a lot of things, but off the top of my head, nothing.
1: Hey, you can always give it to me, JJ, if you like.
2: We'll think about that one, eh?
1: All right, good luck for the draw.
2: Okay, thank you very much for that. You have a good day.
1: Likewise, mate.
2: Okay, bye-bye.
0: 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The 90s and 2000s. Music hits me so hard, makes me say, oh my lord. Girls wide open, girls alive. 60s and 70s tracks that stand the test of time.
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0: Van Morrison on your Feel Good Workday here at 4MK. 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Could be, you know, good entertainment. Catch up with your mates. It's all thanks to 4X. The pub's calling and 4X is the perfect beer. In fact, next week, Christian will start announcing the five winners. So still time to enter, 4mk.com.au. Hey, Campo in next hour. He's got some classic cold chisel, Dire Straits, and this from the 70s, Bob Walsh. Those ebony eyes, hear it after 10 with Campo. Have a fantastic Monday. I'll catch you back tomorrow morning from 5 here at 4MK.
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2: Morning, I'm Phoebe Humphrey. The opposition claims the latest poll showing One Nation is the country's most popular political party is a rebuke of Labor rather than the coalition. One Nation's primary vote has hit 31% according to a Redbridge poll, with Labor's falling to 28. Deputy Liberal leader Jane Hume has told Sky it's in response to the federal budget.
3: This one is a clear rejection by the Australian public of Anthony Albanese's budget and most particularly his lies and broken promises.
2: Australia will buy 3 second-hand US nuclear-powered submarines under an AUKUS overhaul. Defence Minister Richard Marles says the move will save Aussie taxpayers a significant amount of money, but the US is reportedly still open to providing Australia with up to 5. The wild weather that's wreaked havoc across southwestern WA is heading east, with warnings for damaging winds in place for parts of Victoria and South Australia. WA crews have been inundated with calls for help, with winds gusting past 130 k's an hour, cutting power to almost 30,000 homes. Work begins today on Brisbane's Olympic Stadium. Victoria Park is now closed to the public, despite protesters saying it will impact Aboriginal land and green space. Two cultural heritage protection applications relating to the works have been rejected. And hundreds of thousands of Arsenal fans have packed London streets to celebrate the club's first Premier League win in 22 years. Players made their way through North London on open-top buses for the victory parade, turning the city red and white. In sports, Socceroos coach Tony Popovic has settled on his final 26-man squad for the World Cup. Matt Ryan and Matthew Lecky have been named to play in their fourth cup. Popovic has also included Christian Vapalto and Titi Yankee. The Aussies' first match is on June 14. And at the French Tennis Open, women's number 2 seed Iga Swiatek has had a shock loss, going down to Marta Kostyuk. Alexander Zverev has breezed into the quarterfinals, where he'll face 19-year-old Spaniard Rafa Jodda. That's the latest news and sport.
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5: Some cloud about this morning, then into a sunny day ahead and sunny into the weekend. Tops of 25 for Airlie, 26 for Mackay, Proserpine and the Pioneer Valley, 27.
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